ahead. There's none greater to give the score, to catch you higher, make you ask for more. And I can improve you just to get you into the story of passion. Make your step, never let you go without the goal, bringing you illusion as I transform.

0: for any.
1: It doesn't matter if you love him or capital H-I-M. Just put your paws up.